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1: This fall, Michigan's most terrifying haunt isn't on land. It's adrift into fear aboard the Vietnam-era destroyer, USS Edson. Welcome to the Edson Incident. 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In 2026, rumors surround the USS Edson, a warship that supposedly vanished during a top-secret stealth experiment. One moment it was there, the next, gone. For nearly 70 years, its fate remained a mystery. Now, the ship has reappeared at a dock in Bay City.
2: No distress call. No explanation.
1: Just a silent vessel, waiting in the darkness. 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
2: 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In 2026, rumors surround the USS Edson, a warship that supposedly vanished during a top-secret stealth experiment. One moment it was there, the next, gone.
7: For nearly 70 years, its fate remained a mystery. Now, the ship has reappeared at a dock in Bay City.
9: No distress call. 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
7: Just a silent vessel, waiting in the darkness. Visitors report a shadowy figure on the bridge. Strange noises in the empty corridors and unexplained activity below deck. Cross the gangway and uncover the truth by the Edson incident. Or become part of the mystery. 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

0: this fall, Michigan's most terrifying haunt isn't on land. It's adrift into fear aboard the Vietnam-era destroyer, USS Edson. 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In 2026, rumors surround the USS Edson, a warship that supposedly vanished during a top-secret stealth experiment. One moment it was there, the next, gone. For nearly 70 years, its fate remained a mystery. Now, the ship has reappeared at a dock in Bay City.
1: No distress call. No explanation.
0: Just a silent vessel, waiting in the darkness. Visitors report a shadowy figure on the bridge, strange noises in the empty corridors, and unexplained activity below deck. 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

0: wings and the sparks are flying. 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You. 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
1: This fall, Michigan's most terrifying haunt isn't on land. 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In 2026, rumors surround the USS Edson, a warship that supposedly vanished during a top-secret stealth experiment. One moment it was there, the next, gone. For nearly 70 years, its fate remained a mystery. Now, the ship has reappeared at a dock in Bay City.
2: No distress call. No explanation.
1: Just a silent vessel, waiting in the darkness. 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

0: Prepare to be scared to death. This Halloween season, do you dare enter Village of the Living Dead in St. Charles? 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
3: 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U.S. Olympians do it. 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

wings and the sparks are flying, you know you want it. Isn't Dee Snider and the House of Hair is headed your way this week with Def Leppard, Black Sabbath, Skid Row, and a bunch more. 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You. 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

0: Solo Adam here to wrap up the week. We made it. It's Friday. Two sleeps until Lions football. Watching the Packers get rolled by the Falcons in their home opener last night also makes it a great Friday. A good-looking weekend, too. Temperatures lingering right around 70 degrees. Should see plenty of sun over the course of the next couple of days. Looking good. Matt taking a long weekend up in Boyne, I believe, camping the next couple of days. Texters, this morning you want to send me a message, Saginaw Old Town Junction text line. See if I can get through the morning without screwing it up. 989-754-6933. Morning to 385. Adam! Look at the moon and make the sound of fun foreign girl or her drop or something. Sleep me. Fun foreign girl is a old school reference.
1: Daddy.
0: There you go. Napa Josh. Adam, did you see the moon? Also, my son and I both passed our MMA test last night. Can I get a Dan Campbell roar? Yes. First of all, did see the moon today. Somehow missed it yesterday. It was behind some thin clouds, not particularly clear, but did see the moon. Good morning to St. Louis Amber. Happy Friday. The Falcon. Let's get this fleet flopping weekend going.
1: Daddy.

0: Good morning to Dylan. Morning, guys. First day back to work. Hope everyone has a good day. Good morning. Waste Management, Christy, happy Friday. Haas, good Friday. Let's go. Brendan the Beast, happy Friday. Second Friday for this guy, and I'm more than ready for it to be over with. Work. Dongs, please. You got it. Dongs.
1: Dong, dong, dong, dong.
0: Morning to Tree Trimmer James. Let's go. Happy Friday. Fuel Man Dan, good morning, Adam. Because there's no Matt today, how about a list of why lists are so good? Well, let's see if I can find that list. Morning to Trust Designer Corey. Good morning. Happy Friday. Inspector Drew, my top three. Poon, Woo, Orangutan. Mmm, Daddy. Mmm. Top three tangs. Solid tangs, bro. Good morning to Pyro Sean. Good morning to Fat Albert. Good morning to Moist Packer Ray Ray. Saginaw Old Town Junction text line. 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The Morning After's Audio Dump podcast, normally live right after the show, no podcast today, but there's over 900-plus podcasts for you to go back and listen to, sponsored by Stormmaster Exteriors. 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Coming up this morning as we wrap up the week, classic misconnections after 7 a.m., 8 a.m., first of your last four keywords that you can text in for a chance to win a trip to San Diego to see Metallica. First one at 8, then 11, then 2, then 5, then that is it. We'll kick off a brand new opportunity beginning Monday morning. But again, we'll be doing those keywords at 8, 11, 2, and 5. We'll also crown a Morning After MVP after 9. Some things we missed, plus your text messages on a Friday, 989-754-6933.
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0: Friday with the Morning After. 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You want to text me, 989-754-6933. Good morning to Trash Hauler Corey. Hey, Adam, flip-flop us in this bitch. Did. Happy Friday, baby. Be jealous.
1: Be jealous.
0: Good morning to Old Cars Gerald. Good morning to Dakota Janet. Good morning to Alma Christina. Happy Friday. Have a great weekend, everybody. Morning to 982, no nickname, saying good morning. Good morning, Cuck Chair Guy. Good morning. Joker Mercury, good morning. Keith Ruger, good Friday morning, guys. Dennis and I hanging out, have a great day. KR checking in. Rose Island Mike, good morning. If you don't want to get real sweaty down there, you might get a fungus. Toilets! Thank you, Rose Island Mike. Good morning to Save-A-Lot Guy and Gladwin. Morning, guys. Guy, it's Friday. Save-A-Lot Guy checking in on a TGIF. Let's go. Texters, 989-754-6933. Saginaw Old Town Junction text line. Coming up, a mid-flight masturbation. 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

0: Alice in Chains and Wood, the Rock Station, Z93, Adam rolling solo here on a Friday. Texters, Saginaw Old Town Junction, text line 989-754-6933. Good morning to McGreasy. As I'm out here working in the pitch black, I can't help but ask myself what I would rather come face to face with, Bigfoot or an alien? Alien. I'm going alien. Horror movie lover Stephanie, good morning. Moist Packer Ray Ray, going to take Blaine to school. Then after that, going to the river to catch some salmon. Good morning. The lace-up kid, whoop whoop. Good morning to 982, apparently wants to be called Cleaner J. Good morning to Cleaner J. West Branch Michelle. Morning, Adam. Let's go. Happy Friday. People of the morning after. Texters, 989-754-6933. Saginaw Old Town Junction text line. Reminder that coming up 8 a.m., first of your last four keywords that you can text in today for a chance to win a trip to San Diego to see Metallica. Today, the last day, 8, 11, 2, and 5. You could score airfare, hotel, and tickets in the snake pit. But today, the last day that you can text in to try to win that trip with that last keyword coming up with Duffy at 5 p.m. And we'll kick off a brand new opportunity on Monday. If you want details on that trip, you can also listen live. 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To the friendly skies. In this case, the unfriendly skies. Mid-flight masturbation is not good for anyone. Horrified United Airlines passenger claims that the seatmate masturbated on a flight to New Jersey. Two problems with that. You're going to New Jersey. Ugh. And on top of that, the person sitting next to you is masturbating. Forcing that passenger to sit back down next to him, ignoring concerns. Though fortunately, for a brief period, passenger was allowed to stand to avoid sitting next to that individual. But of course, when it comes time to land, seats need to be upright, tray tables need to be put away, and you need to be seated and buckled.
1: He's masturbating.
0: And kind of went down on a short flight from Rochester to New York to Newark. Whoa. Earlier this month. How far of a drive is that? Can't be particularly far. Why don't you just drive? Rochester to Newark? About 5 hours. Come on. Passenger said the man sitting next to them started touching himself while staring at them during the 6 a.m. flight. Sometimes you wake up, you get on an airplane, and the mood strikes.
1: He's masturbating.
0: 6 a.m. Let's go. Moved away from the creep, reported him to the crew, who did allow that person to stand for part of the trip. But when it came time to land, again, seats upright, tray tables put away, you need to sit back down and buckle up. In this case, no empty seats on the flight. That passenger was forced then to sit back down next to the mid-flight masturbator.
1: He's masturbating.
0: The individual told NBC on multiple instances, I said, I feel uncomfortable sitting back down. No kidding. Me too. Claimed the flight attendant dismissed their concerns, saying, and only be sitting next to the pervert for a few more minutes, which does not make it better. Yeah, it's just a couple of more minutes. Sit next to the guy who's got his wiener out. That's fine. It's just a wiener. You've probably seen a wiener. Individual had to sit back down next to the mid-flight masturbator so the plane could land safely. United apparently, according to the passenger, made matters worse once they landed, failing to alert authorities or stop the man from... They didn't even do anything. Normally, you get met by law enforcement at the gate. In this case, apparently, according to the passenger, United did none of those things. And allowed the man to leave.
1: He's masturbating.
0: Alleged one agent at the airport brushing them off, asking, what am I supposed to do about it? Call police? Claiming it was their responsibility to contact law enforcement. That is not how this works. That's up to me. It's your airline. Reported the incident eventually to the FAA, the FBI, and United Airlines. Individual does not believe it's the man's first mid-flight masturbation. Saying they got the sense that he had done it before. People just don't do those kinds of things at 6 a.m. I don't know. I think they do. If you've listened to this show for any period, anything's pretty much possible. United said it is probing the incident. The FAA declined to comment, and the FBI did not immediately respond to requests for comments from the New York Post.
1: He's masturbating.
0: Yes, he is. Mid-flight masturbation at 6 a.m. Texters, Saginaw Old Town Junction text line 989-754-6933. Sports and headlines next.
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0: 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A better way to fly. Bridgeport Township Police Department investigating a possible murder-suicide yesterday morning, 8 a.m. Officers responded to a residence on Indiana Avenue near Apple Street after a family member found two people deceased inside the home. According to Bridgeport Township Police, the family member forced their way into the home to check on the well-being of the residents. That is when they found the 60-year-old man and a 16-year-old female deceased. Investigators say both appeared to have suffered gunshot wounds. Bridgeport police add the incident appears to be murder-suicide based on the preliminary investigation. Exact circumstances surrounding the deaths will not be determined until all investigative and forensic examinations are completed. This time, officers found no indication that there is an ongoing threat to the public. 39-year-old man from Midland County accused of making a shooting threat against Central Park Elementary. Court records show Wayne Tripp is charged with intentional act to commit act of violence against the school. Arrested following an incident that took place earlier this month in Larkin Township. Midland County Sheriff's Department went to a home September 14th for a report of a disorderly male. Investigators say Tripp got into an argument with his parents. Tripp was arrested on an unrelated warrant but later released. Investigators then learned that Tripp made shooting threats to family members in Central Park Elementary in the Midland School District. He was arraigned yesterday on one count of threat to commit act of violence against a school employee, or students. 28-year-old seasonal worker has been formally charged following that high-speed two-vehicle crash on the Mackinac Bridge that left four injured. Redane Smith arraigned yesterday in the 92nd District Court on one count of reckless driving causing serious impairment. Impairment of a body function. Judge has set his bond at $100,000 cash. Identified Smith as a Jamaican citizen who'd been living and working seasonally in the area, scheduled to return to court on October 5th. Tuscola County woman won $309,000 after playing the Michigan Lottery's Diamond Wild Time Progressive Fast Cash Game. Said, I was playing at the bar, playing Club Keno. I won a few dollars, used my winnings to buy a fast cash ticket. According to the 65-year-old, who chose to remain anonymous, looked over the ticket, didn't see any wins, but I gave it to the bartender to scan. After scanning the ticket, a message appeared instructing her to file a claim at the lottery office. The guy sitting next to me said he offered to scan it on the Michigan Lottery app. When he told me I'd won $309,000, I started laughing, screaming, and crying. Felt so many emotions all at once. Player bought her winning ticket at Dreams Do Come True on East Huron Road in Bad Axe. With her winnings, she plans to buy a new car and then save the rest. Today is Dolly Parton Day. As a nod to her song, 9 to 5, today is all about celebrating the queen of country across the country. A couple of cities honoring Dolly, including New Orleans, Nashville. We'll have pink lights, Dolly Parton posters around the city. Garth Brooks' Friends in Low Places bar will donate proceeds to her Imagination Library. San Francisco will have a daytime celebration with live music. 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Currently voting on the favorite new and recent horror movies. Currently sitting at number one, Obsession. Number two, Evil Dead Rise. Number three, Weapons. Number four, Substance. Currently sitting at number five, Final Destination, Bloodlines. 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Weather today should be a pretty decent day. High around 70. 42 overnight tonight. 71 tomorrow and sun. 72 and sunny on Sunday. It is 47 right now.
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0: 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College football, number 18, Michigan. Number 17, Iowa. Tomorrow, 3:30 from the Big House. Michigan State, Nebraska, from Spartan Stadium. That game with the traditional 5 p.m. kickoff from East Lansing. Central Michigan getting a big payday, heading to Miami to take on the U. NFL Week 3 getting underway last night. What is wrong with the Packers? I said that the other day. Packers are broken. Something about the Packers. They look broken. Their home opener at Lambeau last night, they get rolled 35-14 by the Falcons. Michael Penix Jr. getting his first start. He's getting healthy. We've got Lions football coming up on Sunday. Lions, Jets, Ford Field. We'll have it for you right here. Noon pregame, 1 o'clock kickoff on Sunday afternoon. Lions football being sponsored this year. 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Lions, Jets, coming up on Sunday. Dan Miller, Lomas Brown, TJ Lang, right here on your home for Detroit Lions football. Texters. So many texters. Good morning to Terry the Sandman. Have a great Friday. Fago Scott, morning, Adam. Have a great weekend. Skidmarks, good morning. Skidmarks just says this. Kick me in the turd cutter. Morning to Skidmarks. Morning to 256. Morning, Adam. Hope you have a great day and weekend. Hey, you too. Good morning to Carpenter Ken. Good morning from Carpenter Ken. Happy Effort Friday. Morning Paving Jay. Good morning. Chief Seif. Should have offered a hand. In regards to the mid-flight masturbator? Probs not. Probs wouldn't. Firefighter Trucker Heath. Good morning. MSU Larry. What the heck, Adam? All these days off y'all take is stressful. Stressful for you. I mean, we get vacation days. We get X amount of days per year. If you do not lose them, you use. If you do not use them, you lose. Yeah, well, you know what I'm saying. If you don't use them, you lose them. Might as well use them. Mental health day. Got to get right. Got the home stretch coming up. Morning to Fat Albert. That's a good idea. A quick jerk to get rid of the pre-flight jitters. And then you bring you a snack with a hot towel. Morning to 299. I bet you the mid-flight masturbator had a good day because of his stress release program. Yeah, maybe. High anxiety Brittany, good morning. Morning to Detroit Lions Joe. Hey, Adam. You and I can form a tag team called the Toilet Breakers. Not getting into detail what happened at work yesterday. Okay, thank you. Appreciate it. Saginaw Old Town Junction, text line 989-754-6933. Got those sweet deals going live this morning. As we enter spooky season, haunted houses, they're not open yet. Good chance a lot of these opening this weekend. Haunted House bus tour. We start filling that on Monday. We've got sweet deals for three of our stops on the Haunted House bus tour, Slaughterhouse Bay City, Edson Incident, Abyss, Village of the Living Dead, St. Charles. Basically entry for two for the price of one. And they go live coming up 9 a.m. on our website, the Rock Station, Z93.com. What's cool about these two, they're print on demand. So you buy them, you print them, you use them. Slaughterhouse Bay City, the Edson Incident, and Village of the Living Dead, all going live, 9 a.m., the Rock Station, Z93.com. 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

0: 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Clouds to start, some sun this afternoon, high around 70, 42 overnight tonight, sunny, 71 tomorrow, sunny, 72 on Sunday. 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Texters, Saginaw Old Town Junction text line, 989-754-6933. Good morning to CNC programmer Tanner. Morning, screw the Packers. Stupid cheeseheads. Hashtag Baldo.
1: Baldo.
0: Yeah, something's, they're broken. Good morning to Just Kayla Dimebag Larry. Thank God it's Friday. Good morning to Monkey Tucker Richards Smooches. Morning, Rose Island Mike. Trash list. Hey, man, it's ranker.com. It's not my list. Fleet Flop and Fry Egg. Morning, Solo Adam. Give it to me live or don't give it to me at all. Baby, woo.
2: Give it to me live or don't give it to me at all.
0: Baby. Morning to Phlebotomist Bob. Morning, Adam. Robin the Kitten Herder. Good morning. Meetings today. Then a weekend of soccer and Super Shogun Wrestling. Let's go. Good morning to Key West, Michigan. Tracy, Solo, we can't hear you. It's Fry Egg. Go, Dolly. 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Good morning. Texters, 989-754-6933. 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
0: Got an update on a story we brought you earlier this summer. Do you remember 30-year-old Reagan Cox? Florida woman. She is the woman, you may recall, that told police that somebody, put a bag of coke in her butt during sex. During a court hearing just the other day, 30-year-old Reagan Cox entered a no-contest plea to introducing contraband into a jail and obstruction charges. And fortunately for her, a drug possession count was dropped by prosecutors. Someone, not naming names, put coke in her butt. I don't necessarily remember if this is what inspired Matthew to attempt to give away cocaine or began his infatuation, his clear infatuation, with the booger sugar. But maybe she was placed on probation for 18 months by a circuit court judge who fined the woman $700. Also sentenced to 70 days in jail, the time Cox had already served in custody following her late June bust. Yeah, late June. About a month and a half, right? A little more. Almost two. Initially arrested during a traffic stop in Brevard County. Car was spotted veering across the roadway. Slow and lethargic, she was described by police. Clearly under the influence of something. Transported to the county jail, where the intake process included a pass through an x-ray scanner. They will ask you, they will search you, do you have anything else on you? Because if you bring it into the jail, you're going to face additional charges. You apparently denied that she was in possession of anything other than what the police had already found. But after passing through an x-ray scanner used to detect contraband like weapons, phones, or drugs, jailers spotted what they describe as an anomaly in her lower region. Yeah, it's coke in her butt.
2: Subsequent search by a jailer located a small baggie with 3.8 grams of white powder that tested positive for cocaine. Ah, Reagan. She apparently, you may remember, tried to cover her ass with her hand before the baggie dropped for anus. Whoops. With the bag at her feet, she denied ownership of the contraband. That's not mine. Somebody must have put it there while they were banging me. She claimed someone put it in her during sex. I think you'd know. You got coke in your butt? Did not identify, though, the co-conspirator who purportedly delivered the cocaine to her beehole. What you got in your butt? Coke. Not a bad deal, actually. The drug count was dropped, struck a plea deal. Time served, $700 fine, and probation for 18 months. We put that behind
3: us. This is a Morning After update.
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Friday with the morning after. Solo Adam here to wrap up the week. Mac taking a long vacation camping. I believe the last camping trip for him and his lady friend this year. Texters this morning. Saginaw Old Town Junction text line 989-754-6933. Good morning to Dirty Kitty. Sup? Sup, Adam? Good morning, Dirty Kitty. Good morning to Curveball Mike. Pack ripping frenzy without Matt? Question mark? I don't know the rules. He was off for that week. You did give me permission, and I did go on a pack ripping frenzy. It's a pack whipping frenzy. Morning to 280. Morning, Adam, my favorite. Morning to CeCe. Morning to Steelyard Kyle. Morning to Scuba Sue. Morning, Matt and Adam. It's the weekend. Have a good one. Can I get a Dan Campbell roar? Sure can. Just Adam, though, today. Scuba Sue. Just checked in for the first time about 10 days ago. That's the second text that Scuba Stew has sent to the show. You can participate more often, Scuba Stew. Morning to Chaos Coordinator. Morning, Adam, to the Mid-Flight Masturbator. Join the half mile high club? Yes. Morning to Bean Flicker Joe. Let's get this day done so I can crush some bush lattes and flick some beans. Morning to Big D in the house, Dimebag Larry. Got off that easy. That means she snitched on someone. Yeah, maybe. Jake from Rainbow Lake. Morning, boys. Shout out to my wifey. Morning to Hot Wheels Wyan. Morning to Hot Wheels Brian. Morning to Elite Pete. Morning to Trucker Turbo. Happy Friday. Trucker Turbo checking in. Harrison Eric. Happy Wake and Bake. I mean, good morning. Texters, 989-754-6933. 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Of course, when Fat Matt's out, those barbecue trailers, he's got two of them now. 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

0: Morning After texters 989-754-6933 Saginaw Old Town Junction text line. Good morning, James to the Z. Happy Friday, baby. Let's go, Chiefs. Good morning to Detroit Lions Joe. How about a Dan Campbell roar? Lions going to lay the smackdown on the Jets. That's the bottom line because Detroit Lions Joe said so. Right. They should lay the smackdown. Jets played the Packers close last week. Clearly, though, the Packers are broken after getting rolled by Atlanta last night. So not nearly as impressive this morning as it was last week. Jets defense is supposed to be decent, but they're getting gassed. I'm predicting Jahmyr Gibbs with a big day. Birthroom Slaughterhouse. Morning, Adam. Did you see the leaked clips for the endgame encore that leads into Doomsday? No. I've intentionally avoided those. I saw it a couple of days ago that it was yesterday, maybe the day before that, those leaked clips from Endgame Encore, apparently filmed during, they were actually filmed while they were filming Doomsday and then added to it. So I've intentionally avoided them because I don't want them to be spoiled. Good morning, Mount Pleasant, Jesse. Happy Friday, UMFer. Pizza Guy, Chris. Good morning, Adam. Heading up camping from a last weekend too. Good morning to Sherry Strez. Happy Friday. Good morning to Concrete Truck Driver Justin. Good morning. Dragon Sage Cosplay. Good morning to you. Scrad checking in. Heading up to Canada for a long weekend, closing up the cabin and catching lots of fish. Can I get a happy birthday, Turdface? My birthday is Monday, of course.
1: Happy birthday, Turdface.
0: One-Eyed Jack, good morning. Trash Bag Jake. We need a secondary. The offense is the only way we win. 41-38 brand new Lions. I don't think the Jets are going to score 38 points. Maybe. Hope not. Merle, good morning. 385. Shoemaker Farm says, come get them pumpkins and donuts this weekend. Texters, 989-754-6933. 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

0: Little Zoe, Little Chars, Little Broads, Little Hoops, Coleman Relic. Getting ready for a dart tournament tomorrow. Wish us luck. Michael Jones and Glojo, Banker Sin and Snappy, People of the Morning
1: People
0: After.
1: People of the Morning After.
0: There is a website called Craigslist. You go there, maybe you find a job, maybe you find a place to live, some new furniture. I don't know what you're looking for. You could also try and find love. That's where we get the Morning After's misconnections. But Adam, our first misconnection this morning does not come from Craigslist. Our first misconnection this morning, we were tagged in the Midland Complains Facebook group, which we have been complained about before. I know Kevin on the Midland Complains Facebook page recently looking for a new radio station because he said, and I quote, they all suck.
1: Okay.
0: Maybe Kevin's listening this morning.
1: Good
0: I don't know.
1: Luck, Kevin. There are other options out there. Not sure if you're aware.
0: Sure. Yeah, no. Yeah. Maybe he's checking us out this morning. I don't know. Our first misconnection, Adam, this morning, a man seeking a man from Midland Complains. Yeah, it's you.
1: Hoping this post reaches the man who pulled up next to me while driving down the road in Midland. I think it was Eastman Avenue, but I'm not very familiar with the roads there. Because they made it super confusing.
0: Yeah, well,
1: you want to complain about something.
0: Yeah, complain about the streets and the one-ways yeah. And how tough it is to navigate.
1: Anyway, he pulled up next to me asking me to roll my window down and asked who built my truck. I told him I did. And he asked what my phone number was and my name. I didn't have any paper or anything to write my number down and pass over to him, so I couldn't give him my number. I wonder if there was only another way to do it. Curious if him or someone he knows is looking for someone to build a truck. If this post reaches him, that would be cool, so I can get in touch with him.
2: Missed connections.
0: Let's make this connection happen. Let's make this a thing. Let's find these two gentlemen. Let's get a truck built. I want this connection to happen. And then you can all go back to complaining about how somebody parked bad in a spot. Yeah. Because that's all that group is. And like bitching about a food truck or something. Complaining about your food being cold. Otherwise, it's just park jobs.
1: Park jobs.
0: And then this guy wanted a truck built.
1: That's not really a complaint, though.
0: No, not at all.
1: Actually, that for the forum. Delete if not allowed is what you need to preface that with.
0: If I've learned anything from Midland Complains is that they tried to post it on Ask Midland, and Ask Midland was like, hell no, not here. Ask Midland don't allow that.
1: Why?
0: So then you go to Midland Complains. I'm not sure. I'm not a part of Ask Midland, and I kind of regret being a part of Midland Complains. Adam Man Seeking Woman, Home Depot Gardening, Large-Breasted Lady. I think you said your name was Rachel. I told you to buy azaleas, not rhododendrons. You have a very enticing smile and you seem not to mind my eyes wandering. Sorry. I couldn't help myself. Your boobs are huge. I'd love to talk some more, Rachel.
2: Missed connections.
1: Large-breasted lady at Home Depot.
0: Well, it is gardening season, Adam. Keep an eye out for your large-breasted ladies at your Home Depots and your Lowe's and your wherever your local greenhouse is. There's plenty of them. I mean, Bay City's got.
1: So they bought rhododendrons and not the azaleas that were suggested?
0: I'm not sure what they bought.
1: Is that what they're implying?
0: I don't know what was purchased. Not sure. What I do know, one thing I know about Rachel, gardener, also, big rack. That's what I know.
1: That's really all you need to know. Really don't need to know much else. Apparently not good at listening. Man seeking woman titled Teal Tights, Big Skateboard. Hello. The light in your eyes and smile were worth way more than an extra stop and walking back a few blocks. Wish we would have made eye contact sooner. You looked up at me with sparkling like diamond blue eyes, curly, dirty blonde hair pulled back around your ears. You put your leg up on the pole a few times to stretch.
0: Sexy.
1: It was so sensual. I wanted to turn and talk to you. But I kept my cool.
0: Keep your cool. Keep your cool. Don't be weird. Don't be weird. Don't be weird. It's just a girl. Just a girl in tight skateboarding. She's just stretching, getting her limbs limbered.
1: Palms are sweaty.
0: Knees weak. Arms are heavy.
1: You had teal tights and Adidas on. Hot chicken Adidas.
0: Mm-hmm. My Adidas.
1: super big skateboard.
0: Super big skateboard, super big skateboard.
1: You got one of those, like, longboards? You're a longboarder?
0: Where they just have to, they don't have to push, really? They just sort of...
1: You do have to push.
0: Oh. Once you get the longboard going, you just sort of move your body in a way, and it just sort of propels itself.
1: Brown with red wheels. Maybe two red stripes on the back. Sending this into the universe with faith, it lands where intended, as I'd love to see those tights again. Maybe you could put your leg up on something other than the pole.
2: Missed connections.
0: Keep your cool, man.
1: Damn it.
0: You need to chill.
1: Damn it.
0: You need to chill, bro. Keep your cool.
1: Screwed it up at the end.
0: Shouldn't have said that thing about putting her leg up on the pole.
1: Why did I say that?
0: She's never going to reach out now. I just wanted to see her in those tights again. Maybe she'd bring her skateboard over. Not anymore.
1: A longboard's got room for two, doesn't it?
0: Maybe. Tis a longboard. At a man seeking man. Mouth hug for bus pass?
1: Yes.
0: First of all, when you asked me how I was doing and I said all right, I was lying. In actuality, I was tripping pretty hard off a really strong pot cookie. How strong? Let's just say I've been skipping the previous buses because I couldn't figure out how to stand up without my eyes falling out of their sockets. Add in the fact that my hearing isn't so good from spending way too much money on concerts, and I couldn't really understand what you were mumbling when you whispered, "Mouth hug for a bus pass." I feel bad now for making you repeat yourself like three times and still not understanding what the hell you were talking about. I mean, yeah. I understood you needed money for bus fare, but I couldn't quite wrap my brain around what you were offering me in exchange. I mean, you could very easily just ask for spare change. It's only a couple of bucks. Either way, I said something like, "Sorry, can't help you," because I was having a hard enough time trying to not melt down from the pot cookie. It then dawned on me what you've been getting at, and I got so nervous and nauseous, I had to go sit down. It was a weird combination. Disgust and panic and arousal, like... Where would we go? An alleyway? A bathroom? I mean, what's the etiquette here? For the mouth hug for a bus pass?
1: I don't know.
0: Either way, the prospect of bartering a bus pass for a mouth hug from a stranger in or around a public place was just the kind of random sleazy offer a guy spaced out on massive quantities of THC needs to round out his day. Considering the spousal unit does it maybe twice a year if I'm lucky, I probably should have said, "What the hell?" and saved you the trouble of approaching other men. That or just giving you the freaking money, no strings attached. Hope you found a ride.
2: Missed connections.
0: Tripping balls on a pot cookie where somebody comes up to you and...
1: I don't have any idea what you're saying to me, sir.
0: This conversation will happen somewhere in the world tomorrow.
3: It's too high.
0: Someone will be
1: In Ann Arbor.
0: Yeah, hash bash or whatever. Actually, I think that was a couple weeks ago, but...
1: They still celebrate 420.
0: They're still celebrating 420. You're right. And yeah, maybe somebody in Ann Arbor will offer up mouth hug for a bus pass. And the person getting this offer will go, "Hold on. What did you do?" One more time.
1: You're going to need to hear that again to fully comprehend what it is you're saying,
0: mouth
1: bro.
0: Mouth hug for a bus pass.
1: Yes. He said he's going to give it to me. Finally, Matthew, a woman seeking a man titled, "Did we hook up at a concert?"
0: Oh, concert.
1: Question mark?
0: Outdoor concert season.
1: Me, blue hair, silver tube top, fishnets, knee-high black biker boots.
0: Ooh, wow. It's quite the concert fit.
1: You, red mohawk, black pentagram gauges, viper piercings.
0: Wow.
1: What kind of show we at?
0: Slayer.
1: I was
0: they are reuniting after now.
1: I was grinding on you in the pit. Then we went to the bathroom and got effed up. You had a nice D.
0: Okay.
1: And I was wasted.
0: Uh-huh.
1: So I...
0: Read it as it's written. Read it as it's written.
1: So I let you raw dog it in the stall.
0: I clean a lot of these up. I want you to know that. The mouth hog one was much more graphic than what I had read because it's radio and all, but yeah. I made sure to leave that in there.
1: You had a nice D and I was wasted, so I let you raw dog it in the stall.
0: Well, you know what happens when you do that, right?
1: Well, I know what can happen.
0: It does.
1: Anyway, I'm pregnant. It's yours. Contact me if you want to be part of your child's life.
4: Looking for a gal to give me friendly affection.
0: See, in those two misconnections, the last two, mouth hug for a bus pass, that guy decided to pass. He's like, you know what? I'm too high for this. I'm going to pass. The other side of it, hook up at a concert, they decide to go through with it. Had they reversed roles, everybody would have been happy. Perhaps there's no pregnancy. Somebody gets a ride on the bus, etc.
1: Instead, you let them raw dog it in a bathroom stall.
0: Better than a porta-john, I guess.
1: Is it? Is it? Hmm. What's worse, raw dogging in a porta-john or raw dogging in a bathroom stall?
0: Dude.
1: I guess the porta-john is
0: porta-john all day long.
1: 1,000 times worse.
0: Yeah.
1: What if it's like the Monday morning after the event when it's cleaned out and everything's super sanitary and it's clear blue or it's super blue water?
0: Super blue water, super blue water. I still think I go stall.
1: Okay.
0: I still think. Though you do have the privacy in the porta-john. I'd be afraid of if I'm really getting after it, like knocking it over.
1: Porta-john after the event, after it's been emptied and cleaned, or the bathroom stall, like just before the encore of the headline. Knowing full well that everyone's been in and out of there all day.
0: For some reason, everything's wet.
1: Yes.
0: And you don't really know why.
1: Everything is wet. The seat is wet for some reason.
0: The walls are wet.
1: The floor has
0: the
1: got
0: floor is, oh.
1: puddles everywhere. Yeah. You don't know if it's water or
0: pee. You have no idea. Vomit, sort beer.
1: Tiptoeing through there.
0: But I have a chance to hook up with this hot chick I met at a concert.
1: Yeah.
0: So I'm going to do it.

0: C93.
1: Hello again. It is Matt from The Morning After. And look, around here, we work hard. 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
0: 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Start again in Bridgeport Township. Police investigating a possible murder-suicide yesterday morning around 8 a.m. Yesterday, officers responded to a residence on Indiana Avenue near Apple Street after a family member found two people deceased inside a home. According to Bridgeport Township Police, the family member forced their way into the back, into the home to check on the well-being of the residents. That's when they found the 60-year-old man and a 16-year-old female deceased. Investigators say both appear to have suffered gunshot wounds. Bridgeport Township Police add the incident appears to be a murder-suicide based on a preliminary investigation. The exact circumstances surrounding the deaths will not be determined, though, until all investigative and forensic examinations are completed. Meanwhile, in Midland, a 39-year-old from Midland County accused of making a shooting threat against Central Park Elementary. Court records show Wayne Tripp charged with intentional act to commit act of violence against the school. Arrested following an incident that took place earlier this month in Larkin Township. Midland County Sheriff's Department went to a home September 14th for a report of a disorderly male. Investigators say he got into an argument with his parents. He was arrested on an unrelated warrant, but later released. Investigators then learned that he allegedly made shooting threats to family members in Central Park Elementary School in Midland. In the Midland School District, arraigned yesterday on one count of threat to commit act of violence against the school. It's a one-year misdemeanor, remains in jail on a $50,000 cash bond, due back in court October 13th. Consumers Energy will be temporarily turning off the power overnight in parts of Saginaw County next week. According to consumers, approximately 1,400 customers will lose power beginning 10 p.m. October 1st through 6 a.m. October 2nd. Work will affect customers in the Elsie and Chapin Township area. Postcards have been mailed to impacted customers in the area. Consumers Energy often schedules work like this overnight when many people are asleep to minimize disruptions to businesses or other activities. Work will include upgrading its Chapin substation. The work cannot be performed as planned. Consumers will do the work on October 8th. Tuscola County woman won $309,000 after playing the Michigan Lottery's Diamond Wild Time Progressive Fast Cash game. Was playing Club Keno, won a couple of bucks, said she then bought the Fast Cash ticket. According to the 65-year-old, who chose to remain anonymous. After scanning the ticket, a message appeared instructing her to file a claim at the lottery office. Bought the winning ticket at Dreams Do Come True, East Huron Road in Bad Axe. Then she plans to buy a new car and then save the rest. Today, apparently, Dolly Parton Day is a nod to her song 9 to 5. Today is about celebrating the Queen of Country across the country. A couple of cities will be doing so. New Orleans has a parade. Nashville, San Francisco, among others, will have daytime celebrations and live music. 78-year-old Scottish grandma earning the Guinness World Record as the oldest female Fortnite streamer on Twitch. Kath Bowie, who streams under the name Grumpy Gran 48, has been live streaming her gaming sessions for 9 years after discovering Fortnite back in 2017 while watching her grandson play. Turned 78 on September 1st, featured in the Guinness World Records Gamers Edition 2027 book. Said being in the Guinness World Records Gamers Edition always felt like a distant goal, so to have achieved this honor means a great deal. How many wins does she have? How many kills did she get? People still streaming Fortnite. Who's still playing Fortnite? Anybody? Still an awesome game. Still free. I mean, you don't have to pay a dime to play it. Which is pretty amazing. People do. Gotta get them skins. The fact that it's been free and is free. Weather-wise today, some clouds to start. Some sun this afternoon. High around 70. 42 overnight tonight, sunny 71 tomorrow, sunny 72 on Sunday. It is 47 right now.
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0: 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Tigers getting set to wrap up the season. Three games left hosting the Pirates this weekend. Game one tonight. 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Tonight, tomorrow at the Dow Vent Center. Tomorrow night is Women's Hockey Day, so there's a lot planned. 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And then the Saginaw Spirit will be in action tomorrow night. 7:05 puck drop tonight, 7:05 puck drop tomorrow. 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College football, number 18, Michigan, number 17, Iowa. Tomorrow, 3:30 from the Big House, Michigan State, Nebraska, from Spartan Stadium. 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CMU heading south to Miami to take on the number 6th ranked Hurricanes. NFL Week 3 last night. What's wrong with the Pack? Who cares? Blow plaque, blow. Falcons, who by all accounts, many people saying they were potentially the worst in the league the first 2 weeks, go to Green Bay and beat the Packers 35-14 last night. What? Bijan Robinson with a huge night. We've got Lions football coming up on Sunday. Lions and the Jets. Jets did pick up a win. They're 1-1, just like the Lions. Geno Smith, of course, getting the start at quarterback. Detroit, a 6.5-point home favorite. We'll have it for you right here. Noon pregame, 1 o'clock kickoff from downtown Detroit. Lions football, sponsored all season long by Weiss Equipment, Graff Bay City, Ed Raymond, Security Credit Union, Anything But Paint, PDR, the Bavarian Blacksmith Experience, the stadium in Bay City, and Frankenmuth and Snethkamp Automotive Family. Lions, Jets from Ford Field coming up on Sunday. That is sports. Texters. Saginaw Old Town Junction text line, 989-754-6933. Good morning to Big Black Coffee Carl. Time to right the ship with a win this weekend. Hopefully. Craft Brew Matt, good morning. Go Lions. Mostly optimistic Megan. Off to work when my husband gets to go golfing in another golf tournament for his job. Life is not fair. Happy Friday and have a mostly optimistic day. Good morning to Cyber Girl Becky. Morning, guys. Y'all going to have to put a banner up there for my kid for Florida, not Florida. I'm coming back next week. I'll beat him. How many wins he got? 38? 32? Is it 32? 33? Something like that? Operator Kathy. 2 12-hour shifts, then 4 days off. Good morning, Sugar Mama Gates. Good morning. It's big erection time. Woo! Good morning to you, Amazon Jim. Good morning. 989-754-6933, Saginaw Old Town Junction text line. Coming up at 8 o'clock, first of your last four chances to text in to try to win that trip to San Diego to see Metallica. First of those four coming up at the top of the hour, Cass at 11, Duffy at 2 p.m. and 5 p.m. That 5 p.m. keyword, your last keyword for that chance to win a trip to San Diego to see Metallica. Brand new opportunity coming up on Monday. If you want details on that trip, you can also listen live. 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

0: 70, good looking weekend, sunny 71 tomorrow, sunny 72 on Sunday. 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
0: 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Morning to Garage Door Wizard Josh. Morning. It's Friday. Morning to Body Shop Dan. Morning to Moist Packer Ray Ray. Sounds like the haunted bus tour, Sex in a Port-a-John. Please don't have sex in a Port-a-John on the haunted bus tour. By the way, that kicks off. We're filling the bus starting Monday. Don't forget about those three sweet deals going live at 9 a.m. this morning at the Rock Station Z93.com. There's a lot of these haunted houses opening their doors if they haven't already. We've got those three sweet deals. Three of the stops on the haunted bus tour are going live this morning. Basically, admission for two for the price of one, and they're print on demand. So you can buy them, print them, use them. Live at 9. Good morning to loser Tessa. Hey, Adam. I leave for Nashville this weekend. We'll be child-free for a few days. This loser's getting drunk with the girls. Woohoo! Send the ibuprofen my way, people of the morning. After, wild girls weekend. It's a woo-woo girls weekend in Nashville. Childless. Yes. You're going to be sad, though? You know, new mama? New mama sad without baby? Good morning to Bread Lane. Breadman Lane. Solo Goat Show. I need cop rock like I need air. Yeah, we talked a lot about cop rock yesterday. Matt had never heard of it. Good morning to Big Meech, as many of you probably also haven't. Good morning, bros. It's Friday, sweet, sweet Friday. The weekend is upon us. Emo Nikki, good morning. Is there any way you can mention this? I'll look it up. I'll do some digging. Good morning to Brendan the Beast. I play Fortnite still. Yeah, a lot of people do. Good morning to Cyber Girl, Cyber Bakery Girl, updating her child's Florida Not Florida record at 31-7. Good morning, Concert Buddy Amanda. 989-754-6933 is the Saginaw Old Town Junction text line. I almost screwed it up.
2: Like, where are you going with those bleachers?
0: No, where are you going with those sheep? Somebody took my sheep. Did you know that Jeremy Clarkson owns a sheep farm? Not just for sheep. I think he's got more than just sheep. Jeremy Clark. Journalist, author, farmer, as you may know if you watch any of his shows, Top Gear, The Grand Tour, among others. Apparently recently was pleading with the community where his Jeremy Clarkson's Diddly Squat Farm was or is located, believing that someone had stolen his sheep. My sheep are gone. Someone took my sheep. I believe their value is around $2,600 each. Thames Valley Police received reports that the animals had been taken. 66-year-old Top Gear presenter telling The Sun that he discovered the animals were missing when he went to count his flock with Clarkson's Farm co-founder, co-star, Caleb Cooper. Admittedly, I have never watched any of his shows, but I know who he is. So if it's common knowledge that he owns a farm, I did not know that. Apparently, for the past couple of weeks, they have been frantically searching for the missing sheep. Apparently appealed for those responsible for the alleged theft to please return them, believing they're worth around $2,600 at market. Added that he was worried some of the fields of his farm may also have been stolen. Diddly Squat Farm gaining global attention as a focal part of the Amazon Prime video series Clarkson's Farm is a show that I have not watched. Believing that the alleged theft had been done at night or possibly during the day when the farm was not being filmed for the show. They said there was a film crew there all the time and a drone in the air. It's unlikely the sheep were stolen when the crew was there. They also believe that the show made his farm a target for the theft. Saying it's 1,000 acres, it's a big farm, anyone could be anywhere, and you wouldn't even know. Fortunately, the mystery has been solved. The apparent theft of the sheep from the Diddly Squat Farm was, in fact, not due to a sheep thief, but just a simple miscount by farm staff. They don't know how to count. update issued earlier this week, police said the reported theft had been, in fact, the result of an accidental miscount, and that all the sheep have now been accounted for, adding the investigation by the Thames Valley Police Department has been closed. It was just a miscount. We didn't lose any. And apparently police were investigating the potential theft since earlier this month. we don't know how to count. Sorry about wasting your time, officer. It was just a miscount. Learn how to count. Texters 989-75.

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0: 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The winning band, again, gets $5,000. 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
3: 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You want a chance to win? Text this hour's national keyword tolls, T-O-L-L-S. Send that to 95819. Please don't text and drive. Should get a bounce back confirming you are entered. Your national keyword is tolls, T-O-L-L-S. And send that to 95819. First of your last four chances. Cast at 11. Duffy at 2 p.m. to 5 p.m. And then that will be it. Right now, your national keyword is tolls. Send that to 95819. Do not send it to me. You will not be entered. Make sure you send it to 95819. If you do want to text the show this morning, 989-754-6933, Saginaw Old Town Junction text line. Morning to concert buddy Amanda. 49ers Melissa. Let's go 49ers for another win on Sunday. Morning to Onyx Kitty Cat. Good morning. It's frickin' Friday. Party on. Morning to Smelly Blad. Morning to Smelly Brad. The only thing better than a Lions win is a Packers beatdown. Happy Friday. Yeah, Packers getting rolled by the Falcons last night at Lambeau. Good morning to Rugmaker CP. Hey, Adam, I have a chair in my rug studio that may fit your aesthetic. Let me know. Thank you. Is that a cup chair? Good morning, construction worker Cole. Good morning to Peck's bad boy Derek. Good morning. Have to drive all the way to Harrisville for work today. Wish me luck. Fiber Cody. I know I need Wednesday, but can I get a woo? I'll give you a woo. I'll give you a woo because it's Friday.
4: Woo!
3: Morning to Tiny's mom. And has anyone checked the big bad wolf's house? Yes, maybe. Morning to 415. Good morning to Trucker Turbo. Essential Alex. Yeah. Good morning, solo cuck chair guy. Great win for the Falcons over the Browns. Oh, wait, that's the Packers. I couldn't tell. I'm going to laugh all the way. I'm going to laugh all the way to my fleet flop. We got there. Morning to Special Fire Gaming. Morning from East Tawas. 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Like Fat Matt's Barbecue, for example. He's out today. Frank's Great Outdoors in Linwood, 11 till 6. And then two stops tomorrow, Munger Car Show in Munger, 1 to 5. 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And if you want a chance to win that trip to San Diego, today the last day, text this hour's national keyword tolls, T-O-L-L-S, and send that to 95819. 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

0: Green Day and Holiday, the Rock Station, Z93, the morning after. Solo Adam here on a Friday to wrap up the week and send you off into another weekend. Texters 989-754-6933. Saginaw Old Town Junction text line. Good morning to Tiny's mom. Good morning to Auburn Whitetail. Good morning to Figure Eight Racer Kevin. Brooks and Dunn was awesome last night. Got home late. I don't want to work today. I don't blame you. Did you get out of there before the parking lot got crazy after the show? Good morning to GPS Kayla. Happy Friday. Good morning, 257. Good morning to DG Daddy. Checking in from the road. Can I get a big hello for my four-year-old Cheryl Lynn? Have a great day, guys. Just me. Just Adam. Yes, good morning. Good morning to Cheryl Lynn. Ride safe. Good morning to Emo Nikki. Texters 989-754-6933. Saginaw Old Town Junction text line. You want a chance to win a trip to San Diego to see Metallica? This is the first of your last four chances today to text in to win this trip. 8, 11, 2, and 5. That is it. Brand new opportunity will start on Monday morning with that first keyword at 8 a.m. giving away a trip a day. 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And then starting Monday, we'll be giving away one of those trips each day with those keywords at 8, 11, 2, and 5. 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

0: Not much of a surprise that we head to Florida for today's Morning After MVP. His name is Dwayne Rose. He violated rule number one. Matt, we're sitting here. He'd put his hands in the air and he'd say, "What are you doing?" All you have to do is follow his crime tips, and you will not find yourself in this situation. You should get the pamphlet and follow it closely, step by step by step. There's multiple sections. What you want to do is find the section for operating a motor vehicle while carrying contraband. There's a whole section on it. Things you should and should not be doing. What you should do is go the speed limit. What you should not do is speed. What you should do is make sure that all of your indicators, your lights, and everything function properly. If you've got a taillight or a blinker or a headlight out, replace it. I would even go as far to say, don't hang things from your mirror. I've heard of people being pulled over for hanging things from their mirror. It obstructs your view, your sight. I believe that is something that they can pull you over for. Wear your seatbelt. Don't use your cell phone while you're driving, especially if you're carrying methamphetamine. And not a little, a lot. Florida man was pulled over. Why did the cops pull him over? He was doing 75 and a 60, 15 over. I know every cop is different. I think 15 over for most of them. For most of them. Maybe not all of them, but for most of them, that gives them enough reason to pull someone over. You know, you're going 5 over, probs not. 7 over, 8 over, maybe not. 10, you're teetering. 15, probably. 75 and a 60. Ended up behind bars after a traffic stop unraveled into a major contraband seizure. We violated rule number one, don't speed. Pretty easy to go the speed limit. DeSoto County Sheriff's deputies pulled over that van for speeding. Walked up to the driver's window and also violated another rule. Try to conceal the things that you're carrying illegally. Walked up to the driver's window and spotted an AR-15 wedged directly between the driver's seat and the center console. Okay. Now we've got questions. That driver, Dwayne Rose. Background check revealed. Suspended license. Okay. Can't be driving. 6-time convicted felon. Okay. Can't have gun. Legally barring him from possessing firearms. Had you gone the speed limit, you in all likelihood would not be in this situation. I don't get it. People are dumb. Which leads me to the question that I think we've asked on the show multiple times. Why are some people so dumb? If you're a dumb kid, you're probably going to be a dumb adult. That's probably it, right? Do you get smarter? I mean, I was a dumb kid because I was a teenager. But I mean like dumb. Not like dumb teenager stuff. Dumb late teens, maybe even dumb early 20s, which I was all of those things. But not like dumb. Still smart, but dumb. This guy, dumb. Dumb kid, dumb adult. Corporal Santana and Canine Lucy soon arrived on the scene as backup. During an exterior sniff around the vehicle, Canine Lucy alerted deputies to the presence of narcotics. Both the driver and passenger doors. All right, so you've got an AR-15. You're not supposed to have a gun. You've got a suspended license, you're not supposed to be driving, and you're going 15 over. Dumb. I think the AR-15 and the fact that he did not have, or that he was a 6-time convicted felon, that gives him enough probable cause to search the vehicle, but once Canine Lucy hits, both the driver and passenger doors, now they've got more reason to search the van, and I bet you won't be surprised that a subsequent search of the van turned up 77 grams of methamphetamine, a digital scale, and a glass pipe. That's not it, though. My favorite thing about this story is not only are they going to hit him with the drug possession, felon in possession of a firearm, driving on a suspended license charge, they're also going to hit him with a charge for what they found next. Two bags packed with 11 pounds of palmetto berries. 11 pounds of palmetto berries. 11 pounds of it. 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Growing in the sandy soils across Florida and parts of Georgia. The commercial harvest of wild palmetto berries is strictly regulated, meaning you're not allowed to pick palmetto berries. Claimed he had harvested the berries in Sarasota, though he was unable to produce the required harvesting permit. Hey, felon in possession of a firearm, driving on a suspended license, possession of 77 grams of methamphetamine, and driving 15 miles per hour over the speed limit. He was transported and booked into the DeSoto County Jail, facing charges of trafficking amphetamines or methamphetamines, possession of a firearm by a convicted felon, possession of drug paraphernalia, driving with a suspended or revoked license with knowledge, and harvesting without presenting a permit. Can't pick them berries, bro. I like the fact that, despite the fact that he's got all these very, very serious charges against him, they also throw in the harvesting charge. Sheriff Potter commended the work on scene, noting the case highlights the agency's teamwork and deputy tools while expressing pride in removing the drugs from the community. Great work, boys. Nice work, boys. And to think that he may not have been in this situation had he just gone 61 in a 60. Texters, 989-754-6933. Saginaw Old Town Junction text line, sports, and headlines next.
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16: 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It's got underway last night in Bay City, continues through Sunday, downtown Bay City, brought to you by Jolt Credit Union. Well, it was Wednesday. Officers in the Bay City Department of Public Safety responded 6 p.m. to the intersection of South Chilson and West Jane, where first responders provided aid to a 33-year-old Bay City man taken to a local hospital where he was pronounced dead. It was yesterday he was identified as Keaton Rouse. At the scene, officers learned that a road rage dispute between him and the driver of a black Silverado had taken place over several blocks. Driver of the truck, a 42-year-old Bay City resident, was arrested. Anyone with any information about the incident is asked to contact the Bay City Department of Public Safety or through Crime Stoppers. Learning this morning, too, that that individual is a friend of the friend of a person of the Morning After, recently posted in the People of the Morning After Facebook group, an event that is happening in Bay City on October 7th, the Tri-City Brewing Truck Rally and food trucks to help the family with expenses. And that does include a bunch of our food truck friends as well that have jumped on board. Wonder Burger, Fat Matt's Barbecue, Big Meaty Phillies, 520, all participating in that. And all the information is posted up on the People of the Morning After Facebook group. You can also find it on 520's Facebook page as well. And we'll continue to talk about that event as we get some more information about everything that will be going on. Just a terrible tragedy that happened in Bay City over that road rage incident on Wednesday. Meanwhile, Bridgeport Township Police investigating a possible murder-suicide yesterday. It was around 8 yesterday morning. Officers responded to a residence on Indiana near Apple Street after a family member found two people deceased inside the home. According to Township Police, the family member forced their way into the home to check on the well-being of those inside. What they did find was a 60-year-old man and a 16-year-old female deceased. Investigators say both appear to have suffered gunshot wounds. Bridgeport Township Police say the incident appears to be a murder-suicide based on their investigation, though the exact circumstances surrounding the deaths will not be determined until all investigative and forensic examinations are completed. Consumers Energy temporarily turning off power overnight in parts of Saginaw County next week. According to consumers, approximately 1,400 customers will lose power on October 1st at 10 p.m. through 6 a.m. October 2nd, affecting customers in the Elsie and Chapin Township area. Postcards have been mailed to those impacted customers. 28-year-old seasonal worker formally charged following that high-speed two-vehicle crash on the Mackinac Bridge that left four people injured. Renane Smith arraigned yesterday in 92nd District Court on one count of reckless driving causing serious impairment. Judge set his bond at $100,000. Police identified him as a Jamaican citizen who'd been living and working seasonally in the area. He is scheduled to return to court on October 5th. Today, Dolly Parton Day. A nod to her song, 925. Today, September 25th, 925. So today is all about celebrating the Queen of Country across the country. Cities across the country honoring her, including New Orleans, the Celebration of Life Parade in Nashville. Pink lights, Dolly posters around the city, among other events. Garth Brooks' Friends in Low Places bar will donate proceeds to her Imagination Library. San Francisco, another city that'll have a daytime celebration with live music. Official trailer for Ozzy and Black Sabbath, Back to the Beginning, is here, offering a look at the godfather of metal's final performance, that star-studded farewell. Brought Ozzy back to his hometown and reunited him with the original Black Sabbath lineup. Concert film arrives in theaters worldwide October 28th for a limited theatrical run with tickets on sale now. 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Doesn't actually even include the game. 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Weather. We'll see some sun this afternoon and a high around 70, 41 overnight tonight, 71 and sunny tomorrow, 72 and sunny on Sunday. It is 49 right now.
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16: 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I haven't ripped a pack. I haven't been given permission by Mike from Curveball to rip any packs without Matt. Nor have I gotten permission from Matt. But I don't need permission. I'm a man. So we're ripping packs. Tigers start their final three games this weekend tonight with the Pirates at Comerica Park. I wonder what you can get a ticket for this weekend. If you were to go through one of those third-party, second-party apps, SeatGeeks, and the like, probably pay more in fees than you do the actual ticket. Saginaw Spirit are home tonight at the Dow Event Center. Actually, tonight and tomorrow. 7:05 puck drop tonight. 7:05 tomorrow. 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College football, number 18, Michigan, number 17, Iowa. Tomorrow, 3:30 kickoff from the Big House. Michigan State, Nebraska from Spartan Stadium. That game kicks off at 5 p.m. Okay. CMU traveling to Miami to take on the Hurricanes. I think that game kicks off at 6:30. You want to watch it? It's on the CW. NFL Week 3. Packers are broken. Said it the other day. The Falcons, who stink. Michael Penix Jr. back for Atlanta, though. They go to Lambeau. Their home opener beat the Packers 35-14. What the hell? Love it. Lions, Jets coming up on Sunday. We are your home for Detroit Lions football, so we'll have it for you. Noon pregame, 1 o'clock kickoff on Sunday. 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Lions, Jets, Sunday. Lions are a 6.5-point home favorite. This is one of those games. Is the secondary so bad that Geno Smith looks like an all-pro?
0: Or do the Lions just go out and roll them? Which is what I'm hoping for. Lions and the Jets right here on Sunday. Texters, 989-754-6933. Saginaw Old Town Junction text line. Good morning to diabetic Darren. About to head to get my final test before my surgeon selects a date for surgery. Fingers crossed. Morning to Curveball Mike. Rip away. Let's go. I don't know what to rip. What should I rip? Good morning to Go Blue Gilly, TGIF Adam. That's right. James to the Z. Heading to Saginaw with my sexy ass wife. Love you, babe. Good morning to Essential Alex. Like, where's he going with those berries? Yeah, great question. Don't know. Good morning to Biscuit. What are you showing me? You got stuff hanging from your... Alrighty. Good morning to Rusty. Good morning to Bushlight Tom. Morning, Adam. We finally made her. Lions Redemption Tour starts now. 38-17. Let's go. 184 for 184. Hashtag Bush. 989-754-6933. Saginaw Old Town Junction text line. I'll give you that keyword again. If you missed it, this is the first of your last four chances to text in to try to win that trip to San Diego to see Metallica. If you want to enter, text the keyword TOLLS, T-O-L-L-S, and send that to 95819. Your national keyword is TOLLS, and send that to 95819. 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

0: 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Some clouds today, some sun this afternoon, high 70, 41 overnight tonight, sunny 71 tomorrow, sunny 72 on Sunday. 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You'll get a notification this afternoon. That'll give you a chance to win $50 to spend the Saginaw Old Town Junction Saginaw Old Town Junction. Also, the text line. You want to text the show? Figure eight racer Kevin. Good morning. Went to Brooks and Dunn last night. Dragging ass today. So he missed the last song. Still waited 40 minutes to get out of the parking lot. Ugh. Caseville Cowboy, good morning to you. Morning to Bush Latte Lisa. Morning, Adam. Have a great weekend. You too. Morning to Diabetic Darren. Good morning to Midland Chris. Morning, fellas. Happy TGIF. Got any plans this weekend? Lou Dog heading to Indianapolis for a game tomorrow. And Louisville on a game on Sunday. Louisville on Sunday. Traveling with a teammate, though. Wife and I are staying home. It's HOCO weekend for the other child, so we have to be home for that, I guess. And also has a cross-country meet. So there's my plans. There's my plans for the weekend. Well, Lions football on Sunday. Good morning, OG Nikki from Midland. Good morning, Adam Driftwood checking in this morning. Driftwood's got a drift. Good morning, Butt Love. Sup, Adam. Love you, love your show, and your green jacket. Thank you, Butt Love. Texters 989-754-6933, Saginaw Old Town Junction text line, because I'm exhausted. Digging into the archives, this from a couple of months ago, and public defecation only recently became illegal in Waterloo. In the nearly 10 years that we've done this show, occasionally we stumble upon stories about some small towns across the country that are banning something that seems like it should have been banned a long time ago.
1: Or maybe something that was banned that they're like, ah, you know what? Like, I think it wasn't all that long ago that there was a vote to allow people to buy booze in one county.
0: And
1: you hear
0: yeah.
1: You hear about dry counties, and it was like one vote separated, keep the ban or get rid of the ban. So, well, you should have got... Maybe they just go next door.
0: That's one of the things that still surprises me, that those types of counties exist. Sure. And that you have to go to the county over
1: right.
0: in order to purchase whatever.
1: Sure.
0: Same can be said for states, too. And the one that seems to be popping up the most frequently, is states are banning you and the ability to marry your first cousin. And you go, well, that seems like something that should yeah. already be illegal.
1: And it's a surprising list of states, because when we talk about it, you're like, oh, it's got to be the South, because that's the joke, right?
0: Yes.
1: And then you find out, no, the South is like, don't do that.
0: It is illegal to marry your first cousin in 25 U.S. states.
1: Yeah. And there are 50 of them.
0: I believe there's 50 total.
1: Right.
0: Yes.
1: Right.
0: There are 7 states that allow it under specific circumstances.
1: Yeah. Wasn't there one?
0: Like being like, if you're like over 65 and... unmarried.
1: I was going to say.
0: All right, you're at the point now where you're not going to really find anyone, but if you love your cousin, go yeah. right ahead.
1: Isn't there one where, like, if you go to, like, a therapist or you go to, like, a priest, and then you promise, like, not to make babe, they're like, oh, okay, if you say you won't, we'll let you marry your cousin. No problem.
0: In Maine, marrying your first cousin is allowed if the couple completes genetic counseling.
1: Yes.
0: It's Maine.
1: Right.
0: Which doesn't seem like a state that would allow it at all.
1: It's not Alabama, Roll Tide. Because that's what you'd expect. It's not West Virginia.
0: I mean, that's the joke, but I mean, a lot of the southern states actually have banned it.
1: Yes, right. Probably because they got sick of being made fun of. Like, no, look at Maine.
0: No, it's illegal.
1: Look what Maine's doing. What about, make fun of Maine.
0: We're not the cousin sex in state. Look, it's on the books.
1: It's Maine. Maine's where they have sex with their cousins. Well, no, they can marry them, but after they have... genetic counseling. Yes. That's fine.
0: One party has to be infertile or being a certain age.
1: Right.
0: I'm always shocked. Like, West Virginia, it's illegal.
1: Really? Made a whole documentary about.
0: Have you been?
1: I haven't.
0: Have you been?
1: And God,
0: have you looked down deep into those valleys in West Virginia?
1: God willing, I'll never go. But again, I also never plan on going to North Dakota, and I live there, so.
0: The city of Waterloo, Iowa, made an announcement a couple of weeks ago that they were pursuing an amendment to the city's public urination ordinance. They were also be pursuing an ordinance to make public defecation illegal.
1: So, see if I understand this.
0: It was recently legal for you to poop in public.
1: Couldn't pee. They didn't kill two birds with one stone when they put the public urination one in effect. They didn't go, hey, if we're going to do number one, let's also do number two. And I would think, personally, if I were on the council in Waterloo, Iowa, I would start with number two. I would get public defecation on the books first.
0: No, not on books.
1: Urination, rains come through, wash it away, get a hose, splash, splash, splash, buildings clean, whatever. Public urination, while gross, easier to clean up.
0: Yes.
1: I would think number twosie, you would want to take care of that one first. And that should be...
0: I mean, I've peed outside far more frequently than I've ever pooped outside.
1: Yeah.
0: Yeah. Well, I agree.
1: I mentioned the other day, and I'll admit this now publicly, when I was coming home from Standish on Friday, I had to go to the bathroom very badly.
0: Yes, I remember. I recall you saying this.
1: I did not get into the house. I urinated in my own bushes. I looked around quick
0: and
1: to
0: you
1: see.
0: You just mentioned this to us like yesterday.
1: Yeah. Yeah.
0: And you failed to mention that you peed in your bushes?
1: Uh-huh. Yeah, we got like a little side sort of area between me and Bob's house.
0: Yeah, it wasn't like right in the like the front of the house.
1: Oh no, it was in the front of the house. Like I got out of the truck and I sort of waddled like pants unbuttoned. Like I wasn't gonna make it.
0: We've all been in that position.
1: I wasn't gonna fumble with
0: You're
1: my
0: kind of like
1: I wasn't gonna fumble with my keys in the front door. I made the mistake of like having big gulp and whatever, and I can make it from Standish. Could not make it from Standish. Should have had that conversation with my doctor the other day. Like, hey, I can't make it from Standish to Saginaw. Like, is there?
0: I mean, at least it was your house and not someone else's.
1: I mean, I considered it. As you mentioned, you could have pulled over somewhere else.
0: At any point, you could have stopped.
1: I thought about it. I considered.
0: In the initial post, they said the change will be discussed at the next city council meeting. Well, guess when they held their city council meeting? Just the other day.
1: What is there to discuss? Is anyone fighting to make public defecation still legal?

0: Earlier this month, the council voted on the measure during its meeting, which I believe was held on either Monday or Tuesday, maybe Monday night.
1: Also, Waterloo, Iowa's not a small town.
0: No,
1: like,
0: it isn't.
1: You think about the small towns. Like, if you go, oh, yeah, in Omer, it's totally cool to poop in public.
0: That's the smallest.
1: Well, right. And you go, well, small town, maybe they just forgot. I don't know. It's one guy writing the books. Who knows? Waterloo is the eighth most populous city in Iowa.
0: Okay. What's its population?
1: 67,000 people.
0: Oh, okay. Wow.
1: In much 2020.
0: Bigger than I.
1: Yes.
0: You said eighth biggest, and I'm thinking, well, like eight people?
1: It's Iowa.
0: It's Iowa.
1: There's Des Moines, and then there's everything else.
0: I'm Ames. In Iowa. Ames is a big town.
1: Yes. Waterloo is the eighth largest city in Iowa. And up until recently, if you wanted to, you could take a dump on the sidewalk. And couldn't get in trouble.
0: Seems like something that should have already been illegal.
1: Yeah.
0: When you put peeing on the books, you should have put poop on the books.
1: Yeah, I think it should all...
2: Poop!
1: Like all bodily functions, really.
0: Yes.
1: Vomit, nope. Other stuff.
0: Only no. Now. Only within the last, like, few days is it has it become illegal.
1: Well, I'd planned a trip to Waterloo, and I guess I won't go now.
0: But can I marry my first cousin?
1: In Iowa?
0: It is banned outright in Iowa.
1: Oh, so they took care of that, but pooping in public was cool?
0: That didn't make any sense.
1: No.
0: What's...
1: No, well, I guess if I'm writing my town charter, I personally probably would put, like, cousin marriage, that would probably be even before public urination
0: dedication. No, I see. I don't believe that. No.
1: Backwards?
0: No, pee and pooping, I'd put towards the top of the list.
1: Okay.
0: And we'll get to the whole cousin sexing thing later.
1: Because you don't expect it to happen that often.
0: No.
1: Right.
0: No. But no. I poop every day.
1: Sometimes multiple
0: I don't have sex with my cousin every day.
1: Good.
0: Only on good days.
1: I can't believe I'm going to say this. Good point.
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0: Friday with the morning after. Solo Adam here to wrap up the week. Hour number four. Want to text the show? 989-754-6933. Saginaw Old Town Junction text line. Morning to T-Bone. Happy Friday. Love you. Love your show and your green jacket. Hope that's butt love. Morning. T-Bone. Happy Friday. Saginaw Spirit home weekend. Look at this. Look at that.
1: Look at this. Look at that.
0: Saginaw Spirit home tonight, 7:05. 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Irrigation Josh, good morning. Going fishing for the weekend. Have yourself a good weekend. Great weekend. You're fishing? That's a great weekend. Weather's going to be perfect. Morning to 457, who has never sent a text to the show before, I don't believe. OG Bama? Happy birthday, Bonnie and Bama. Hope you have a great weekend, Adam, always. OG Bama.
2: Happy birthday, Turdface.
0: Happy birthday. Fiber Cody, good morning. Land of the free? Can't even take a Duke in public? Morning to Labatt Blue Jay. Happy Friday. 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He's got those two trailers now, so he can be in two places at once today. Frank's Great Outdoors, Linwood, 11 until 6. Two stops tomorrow. Somewhat overlapping stops. 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
0: The forecast, some clouds now, some sun this afternoon, high around 70, 42 overnight tonight. Sunny 71 tomorrow, sunny 72 on Sunday. It is 52 right now. Texters 989-754-6933. Good morning to Midland Auto Repair Ray. Gone are the days of the fresh custom length Lincoln logs. Good morning to Michigan State head cover Andy. Morning, Solo Adam. I just had a coworker try to throw me under the bus, so I verbally punched him in the face. Very satisfying and a great start to the weekend. Let's go. Be so kind as to flip-flop me. That'd be fantastic. Sorry. We flip-flop top of the six. Start of the show. Top of the eight. I put the flip-flop in the rear view. Just like the week. Morning to Big Dicky Ricky. This guy got to do to hear some shit. This was America. All right. I don't know. Texters 989-754-6933. That is the Saginaw Old Town Junction text line. Don't forget, three more chances today. Your last three chances to text in to try to win that trip to San Diego to see Metallica cast at 11, Duffy at 2 p.m. and 5 p.m. And then that will be it. We have a brand new opportunity coming up on Monday. Again, doing the keywords at 8, 11, 2, and 5. So we'll have that first keyword coming up Monday morning at 8 a.m. Joining me in studio for the second time, Aiden Frosch here to talk Great Lakes Gaming Convention happening at Dow Diamond this weekend, tomorrow and Sunday. If you love trading card games, if you love video games, if you love competitive gaming, there is something for everyone, and it's all happening at Dow Diamond tomorrow and Sunday. First of all, thanks for coming back.
2: Yeah, it's a pleasure. I'm really excited to be back. Just really want to, you know, talk about this event since it's happening this Saturday and Sunday.
0: That's right. And when I say we, I mean me, because Matt couldn't be here today. He is camping. He heard you were coming back, and he's like, I'm out. The Great Lakes Gaming Convention at Dow Diamond happening tomorrow and Sunday. Let's kind of recap a few of the things we talked about the last time you were here. Second year for this event. Last year, though, it was the Field of Frames Festival, so it's got a new name.
2: Yeah, we really wanted to kind of change the name and really kind of bring more attention to actually what it's about. Because you're Field of Frames Fest, and it's kind of like, what's going on?
0: Yeah.
2: But Great Lakes Gaming Convention, it's very a lot more like focused. Like, it's about gaming, whether it's about video games or, you know, trading card games. Another little fun part is that there's high school robotic stuff. You get to watch BattleBots. So okay. That's kind of also a game.
0: Sure, so. For sure. One of the things we talked about the last time you were here too is like, okay, as the consumer, as the person you want to see walking, you know, around Dow Diamond tomorrow and Sunday, what is there for me as the ticket buyer to do? What am I going to get?
2: Yeah, so whenever you come down, right, there's a whole bunch of just kind of open competitions to just kind of check out and kind of enter for free. One really big one is our Super Smash Brothers tournament. As of right now, we have about 100 or so entrants just in our open Smash Brothers tournament. They're playing for a pretty large prize pool of about like $3,000. So a lot of money on the line, but for if you're not really into that, we have some Mario Kart, MLB The Show, just kind of little competitions where you can try to win some money. Well, you're checking stuff out.
0: These are all open competitions.
2: Yeah, these are all open to anybody, open to the public.
0: Do the games then, do they go much further than the ones you've just mentioned? Are there other opportunities to play, like Rocket League, or what are some of the other more competitive type games?
2: Yeah, so another thing that we just kind of changed, we're really pivoting to, is we're now doing a open high school Rocket League event. So any student that is between the ages of 18 to 13, you and your friends can just kind of come and enter. There's about a prize pool of around like also $3,000. $1,500 of that is just kind of cash, but then the other part of it is actually scholarship from SVSU. They're sponsoring the tournament and doing the prize pool for it.
0: Okay. All right. So if I were to show up on Saturday or Sunday, how would I get involved in that?
2: Yeah. So kind of around the event, there'll be kind of a little like booth or like check-in area where you can go, hey, I want to sign up for this event. And then just kind of the people there at the help desk will kind of help get you settled and squared away, and you'll be good to go.
0: All right. Great Lakes Gaming Convention is coming up tomorrow and Sunday. Dow Diamond in Midland, greatlakesgamingconvention.com. Now, this is something you do need a ticket for, right?
2: Yes. The tickets are $10 for if you're an adult, or if you got a kiddo with you, it is $5 for 12 and under.
0: All right. And a full schedule of events, too. I mean, there's so much going on.
2: Oh, yeah. Not only we got the events that we were talking about before, but we kind of have our big main marquee, right? We have the collegiate, you know, Rocket League Invitational. We have about 16 schools flying in from all over the country, and they're coming down to play for a pretty large chunk of change. And then also going on, we also have our trading card game tournament for Magic the Gathering, Riftbound, and Pokemon.
0: Oh, that's more up your alley, right? You said off the air that you're into the trading card games. It's so massive. Trading card games and obviously sports cards, gaming, all of these things that you could actually now profit from. It's like, I mean, it's a profession for a lot of these people.
2: Oh yeah. Like, I mean, just from like an esports perspective, right? We have players that are now basically just professionals in their own right. They bring in a lot of money on top of just getting their degree, right? So like they're making the most out of it.
0: Because you're an assistant coach with the Northwoods esports team, right?
2: Yeah. Assistant coach is kind of like a fun title because we're a bit more like a athletics program. Like we're under the Northwood athletics, but we're kind of an athletics program in itself.
0: Yeah. Right.
2: So it's just kind of like we work with about like 10 different games with, like, our program size is 140 kids.
0: Holy cow.
2: Give or take, right?
0: And I've seen the facility, at least pictures of it. My kid actually had a chance to see it in person, which is awesome.
2: Oh, really?
0: And he was there for a soccer camp, but they gave him a tour of the campus. So that was one of, as soon as he was down in, it's in the basement, right?
2: He
0: snapped a bunch of pictures and was sending them to me. He was like, that place is amazing. So, looks like a really fun weekend happening at Dow Diamond Great Lakes Gaming Convention happening tomorrow and Sunday. What are the hours for this thing?
2: Doors open at 9 for Saturday. It's going to be running until about like 8:30 p.m. We're actually going to have an after party at Bryn Star if you have a VIP ticket for $45.
0: Awesome. Yeah, I love Bryn Star.
2: Yeah, and I love Bryn Star as well. And then on Sunday, it'll be from about 9 to 7 p.m.
0: All right, very good. And again, the website, if you want details, you want to see everything that's happening, you can buy your tickets online as well. I assume you can also buy them at the box office at Dow Diamond either day you want to go. GreatLakesGamingConvention.com. Hope you have a great weekend, Aiden. I appreciate you coming back.
2: Yeah, you too. It was a pleasure.
0: Nickelback featuring John 5, it's Rattle the Cage, the Rock Station, Z93.

0: Avenged Sevenfold, Hail to the King, the Rock Station, Z93, The Morning After, texters, 989-754-6933. Good morning to everyone that texted the show this morning. It's been kind of a busy texting day today, as has sort of tailed off, though, here late in the show. Good morning to FedEx driver Andy. Good morning, Adam. On my way to take a pee test. Hopefully I don't fail. LOL, I didn't study. LMAO. Good morning, Michigan State head cover Andy. He says, I think I'm flip-flop illiterate, all right? I'll get it all figured out by the time the show is canceled. No longer around. In my defense, I'm old like you. I'll be 50 in December, so I'm kind of an idiot. I'm also a decent bowler, so there's that. My talents are few and far between, but I'm willing to bet I could win an ugly dog contest. Have an awesome Friday, Adam. You guys never stop making me laugh. Thank you, Michigan State head cover Andy. Yes, I'm old like you. I'll be 50 in August of next year. And yes, there is always the potential that the show will be canceled sooner than later. So, hey, it's a Friday. You never know. Texters, 989-754-6933. Saginaw Old Town Junction text line. 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
0: Stories for the week that we had never had the opportunity to get to, and I must say, incredibly thorough. Very thorough. We start in Arvada, Colorado, where a military tank rolling through an Arvada, Colorado neighborhood triggered a police response last week during the filming of an HBO reality series. Mark Diaz rode atop the tank, shouting through a megaphone as part of a stunt for the A24 produced show Neighbors. The series documents Mark Diaz's ongoing disputes with a neighbor and local homeowners association. Oh, the HOA. Ugh. This is a show? First of all, have not seen, never heard of. Probs won't watch. Police were called after one neighbor emerged from their home with a gun. Whoa, whoa, whoa, whoa, whoa. It's a show. We're doing a show. No injuries, arrests were reported. Said producers arranged the stunt and that residents had signed media releases. Some neighbors, though, denied signing anything or knowing anything about it in advance. Authorities say they found no evidence that producers obtained required city filming permits. Phoenix, Arizona. This is part of a TikTok trend that we featured on the show maybe a year ago. Teenager causing $10,000 in damage to a Phoenix home as part of the viral door kick challenge. Yeah, don't do that. Investigators say the unidentified 14-year-old arrested, booked into the Durango Juvenile Detention Facility. He and another underage suspect were at a home, 44th Street, Thunderbird Road in Phoenix, in a stolen Ford truck around 6:30 in the morning. Ring video shows the two boys opening the family's front gate as they try to cover their faces, one of them then kicking the front door, and then they took off. Family said the custom-built door will need to be remade at a cost of around $10,000, all part of the door kick challenge. One of the many things you need to talk to your kids about. Don't do the door kick challenge, you dummy. Encouraging people to kick the front doors and record it, and of course, and post it, oftentimes on their TikTok. Investigators said they identified the 14-year-old and later confirmed the truck that they were in was reported stolen from Scottsdale. Detectives said they also discovered evidence linking them to another stolen car. Though did not say what led them to the suspect, now facing one count of criminal damage and one count of unlawful use of transportation. Did not release any information about the second individual involved. Police urging parents, talk to your kids about the consequences taking part in online trends. Can you end up in jail? Possibly. Can you end up in the hospital? Also possible. Many of those TikTok trends could lead to one of two things, jail or hospital. Some cases, death, I suppose. And finally, that's how thorough we are. Only three. Maynard, Massachusetts man arrested facing charges after he's photographed exposing himself on a bench near a rail trail in Maynard and masturbating. Police received a complaint that included a picture and two videos of the suspect exposing himself and committing other lewd acts while on a bench. The Assabet River Rail Trail. Another call reporting the same incident also received by police earlier that day. Police ultimately arrested 36-year-old Jonathan Wickelman. Charged with two counts each of open and gross lewdness, lewd, wanton, and lascivious conduct, and disorderly conduct. He was arraigned this week in the Concord District Court. That's it.
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0: Remember when things cost what they said they'd cost?
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The forecast today should see, hopefully, fingers crossed, some sun this afternoon. Temps climbing up to around 70. 42 overnight tonight. Sunny, 71 tomorrow. Mostly sunny on Sunday and a high around 72. It is 54 right now, the morning after. Home stretch on a Friday. Wrapping up the week, getting set. Weekend coming. Three more chances today to text in to try to win that trip to San Diego to see Metallica. Your last three chances. 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Brand new opportunity starting on Monday. Chance to win a trip. Luxury tropical vacation. 4 day, 3 night. Airfare included. 4-4. 16 Dreams Resorts throughout Mexico. We'll have keywords starting on Monday, giving away a trip a day. 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Still have a chance, though, online exclusively at the Rock Station Z93.com to sign up to win one of your own right now. Don't forget, too, those sweet deals are live. Want to hit up some haunted houses this weekend. These are actually print-on-demand. So you buy them, you print them, you use them. Slaughterhouse Bay City, Edson Incidents in Bay City, Village of the Living Dead in St. Charles. 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No podcast today. Podcast back on Monday. Matt back on Monday. So enjoy your weekend, and we'll meet you back here Monday morning at 6. Talk to you then.

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TGIF, not only is it Friday, but a reminder that today is the final day of the Metallica contest. Grab keywords at 11, 2, and 5 for your chance to win that trip to see them in San Diego.

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We're giving away money. It's called the Fall Fund. You know, it's officially fall now. It might be a little bit easier to do some fall activities with $1,000 in your pocket. 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

It's the Rock Station, Z93, Grand Theft Auto 6, comes out November 19th. I know a lot of you are very excited. I was just reading how there's a GTA 6 collector's box for $400, and it doesn't even include the game. It does come with a special pair of Oakley frogskin sunglasses, but yeah, it doesn't even include the game. Isn't that crazy? Over.

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this weekend is going to be near perfect weather-wise. We are going to have gorgeous sunny skies all weekend, highs in the low 70s. And it will continue into early next week. We won't see any rain until Wednesday. So this is a nice stretch here, and I hope that you get out and enjoy it.

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13: Are you an over-apologizer? A lot of people say I'm sorry all day long for asking a question, for someone else bumping into them, for things that aren't even their fault. Researchers who study this say women tend to do it more, often out of a genuine desire not to be a burden to anyone. But here's the catch. When you apologize for everything, you inadvertently dilute the apologies that really matter. And a constant reflexive sorry can make you come across as less sure of yourself than you really are. Now, one expert we talked to recommends this. Before the word slips out, pause and ask yourself, did I actually do something that warrants an apology? If the answer is yes, then own it fully. And remember that a real apology is less about the words than the change that follows. If the answer is no, maybe don't say sorry. Find another word instead. I'm Dr. Sanjay Gupta. Helping you live a better life.
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It's the rock station Z93. All right, so back to the beginning. The Ozzy Osbourne concert film will hit theaters nationwide October 28th, and they just dropped the trailer. It is out now if you want to check it out. It's on YouTube. People Magazine has an article as well. That was where Jason Momoa hosted the final appearance of Ozzy July 5th, and then he passed away just 17 days later at the age of 76.

Rage Against the Machine on the Rock Station, Z93, Tom Morello of Rage, has new music out today. It's his new album, Everyone Gets Everything They Want. It's his first solo rock album. Guests on the album include Serj Tankian, Beartooth, and Kneecap.

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station Z93. If one of your favorite pastimes is watching Buffalo Bills fans suffering, you will be very interested in the 5-episode docuseries about long-suffering Bills fans. And it's coming out on Tubi on October 21st. It's called Just One Before I Die. Oh, yeah, they're hoping.

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0: 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I saw that today is National One-Hit Wonder Day, so I looked up the top 90s one-hit wonders. It was a good era for one-hit wonders. We got Macarena, Tub Thumping, Baby Got Back, ooh, Hathaway's What Is Love. Man, I think I'm going to have to give it to Semisonic for Closing Time. I liked that one. What's your favorite?
1: I need your arms around me. 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

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Not by choice, of course. The knob just broke off and you're too cheap to buy a new one. And we appreciate that. 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Z93.

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If you are a local maker of music and you'd love to hear your music played on our station, you've got the chance with Michigan Made. 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And if you ever have heard a Michigan Made episode and you couldn't remember who sang that song I like so much, the track listing is on the website as well.

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It's the Rock Station Z93. I'm Cassidy. All right, some interesting music news. Dolly Parton's final recorded vocals before she passed away will be on a really unexpected place on U2's upcoming 16th studio album. They announced that yesterday. She recorded some vocals, and that's where we're going to be able to hear it. U2, by the way, did put out a new song today. If you're a fan and want to check that one out.

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the Rock Station, Z93. May have to make a trip over to Canada for this one if you're a huge Kraft macaroni and cheese fan. It now comes in soda form. Okay, what are we even doing anymore? Yeah, Kraft Dinner teaming up with Solly's Kraft Soda. And it is available in Canada through Amazon. Walmart will carry it. We will just have to admire it from afar because they said nothing about it coming to the U.S. And honestly, I'm okay with that. Keep that far away from me.

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Nirvana's Nevermind turned 35 years old yesterday. Butch Vig and Billy Corgan developed a friendship while working on Smashing Pumpkins' debut album, Gish, leading to Vig's involvement in Nirvana's Nevermind. Kurt Cobain's directive to Vig was, "I just want it to sound heavy." Dave Grohl thought Smells Like Teen Spirit would be just another album cut, not a hit single. 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

0: Bowl, too. We're running on the rims and the sparks are flying. You know you want it. Isn't D. Snyder and the House of Harris headed your way this week with Def Leppard, Black Sabbath, Skid Row, and a bunch more? Is that loud enough for you or what? I've also got requests from the rowdiest metal fans anywhere. You. So do what you gotta do to catch the House of Hair. 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

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All right, we're giving you a chance to win a trip to see Metallica in San Diego with Limp Bizkit and Avatar. And today's the final day of the contest. 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
1: During the few moments that we have left, we want to talk right down to earth in a language that everybody here can easily understand.

It's the Rock Station Z93. All right, looks like our time here is done. So be here 2 o'clock. Duffy's got your Metallica keyword. 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

National keyword album, A-L-B-U-M, album to 95819 for your chance to win this trip. It includes air, it includes hotel, it includes, well, it doesn't include air, it includes a plane ride, but you know what I'm saying. 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I'll give you another chance coming up after 5. Nickelback now with John 5. It's Rattle the Cage. It's on the Rock Station on Z93.

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So this is what life with a teenage boy is like. Today, as I'm getting ready for work and to get my son ready for school, he ripped the most outrageous fart at the table while we were eating breakfast. 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But all I could do was laugh my ass off. Because I'm going to be honest with you, it was wet, it was loud, and it was pretty damn funny. Here's Linkin Park on Z93.

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They wrap up their Power Up World Tour next week in Philadelphia at the Link, you know, where the Philadelphia Eagles play. 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

0: Would you make the trip down to Washington, D.C. if you could to see Tom Morello's Power to the People Festival? 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

Ew, this is so gross. A drunk woman was trying to avoid and alter her breathalyzer test so she wouldn't get a DUI. You know how she tried to do that? By drinking toilet water that she peed in. That is so disgusting. Happened in Virginia. Please don't let it happen here in Michigan. Bill Murray on Z93.

I saw their set at Broken Summer Festival in Sweden described as a breakthrough headline set. I mean, everybody knows Bad Omens is badass live, right? 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

looks like we're only going to get one crack at seeing this movie, the Linkin Park Unshattered documentary. It's going to happen on September 30th. 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

Billy Howardell making the rounds with the interviewers recently, obviously to promote the new single, the new album, all that fun stuff. 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

now that that band Soundgarden has done the halftime of the Seattle game opening weekend for the NFL. 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

Billy Howerdell of A Perfect Circle says Jack White, the last rock star that he can think of, his approach to playing, you just don't know what's going to happen. He's very dangerous. Five Finger Death Punch, it's Eye of the Storm on C93. Oh, fuck.

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If you haven't found this private face group yet on Facebook, you should, well, I guess that is a private Facebook group, but you know what I mean. People of the Morning After, you should go and look for it and see if you could be a part of it. I love when they do the whole post photos of your dog day. I always try to participate in that one. I mean, I'm not on the Morning After, so I probably shouldn't participate a whole lot because I'd also want to needle both Matt and Adam. I mean, they do it to me. It's only fair, right? Weezer, Undone, the Sweater Songs, The Rock Station, Z93.

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You know, I saw this headline yesterday. I don't remember where it was at, but and I almost hate to mention it, but it says that the Lions are favored to end their lengthy losing streak against the New York Jets. They are playing this weekend at Ford Field. And I hope that I did not jinx them in just saying that, but it probably looks good. I mean, the Jets kind of suck. Yes, you'll be able to hear the game on the radio right here with the Rock Station, Z93. Here's Win.

Nen Royal performed with Linkin Park on the finale. That's pretty awesome. 16-year-old Thai guitar player gets the crown of America's Got Talent, gets to perform with Linkin Park. 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

Somebody asked John Frusciante recently why he does not play any music live with the Chili Peppers from the Dave Navarro album One Hot Minute. And basically the band just can't identify with that record anymore. And it seems like a case of, I don't want to do what your ex is doing. Slipknot, Duality, it's on the rock station, Z93.

I'll tell you what, these guys in Autumn Kings, man, they've got a really good vibe. I'm starting to really get into this band. 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

0: So we're running on the rims and the sparks are flying. 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I've also got requests from the rowdiest metal fans anywhere. You. So do what you gotta do to catch the House of Hair. 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
12: 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From then, we'll have voting which goes from October 1st through the 11th. 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

All right, I know they say this every time I see one of these stories, and I just saw it today. I think it happened a couple of days ago, but a Tuscola County woman won $309,125 playing the Michigan lottery. It's one of those cash games. I mean, good for her. Do I wish it was me? Yes, I do. Did I play the lottery? No, I did not. Should I have? Absolutely, I should. I might have to start playing so I can stop whining about this. A perfect circle is Judas on Z93. Yeah.

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0: what's going on? 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That's why I host a show called Michigan Made every Sunday night at 8 o'clock. 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